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4: Ladies and gentlemen, boys and girls, hi, it's Uncle Seal again. 今日蕭叔叔想同大家講英文嘅超級勁懶音。話說最近有個聽眾咧 send 咗一段社交媒體一段片俾蕭叔叔，裏面咧就有英國人講解英國人係點樣好懶、好懶、好懶地講嘢，懶到咧就唔係淨係我哋平時成日講嘅一啲變音啊。嘅一啲簡略咗嘅英文嘅，直情有啲字好似唔見咗，或者完全唔同曬。佢其中一個例子咧，就係咧 ，Did you have some? 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
0: 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会这么开心的。I never thought, 我竟然这么正、哦、竟然。另外有个 expression 我们都可以用，就是 I can't believe, I can't believe. C-N, apostrophe T, 跟着 believe, 当然 B-L-E-V-E, I can't believe.You would do that. 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